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6: Mix of a clear and cloudy sky tonight with a low of 12. Tomorrow, we have possible showers and a risk of thunderstorms with a high of 19. And then on Friday, we do start off the day with a risk of thunderstorms, but expect sunshine later. Friday's high, 22.
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8: Mix of a clear and cloudy sky tonight with a low of 12. Tomorrow we have possible showers and a risk of thunderstorms with a high of 19. And then on Friday, we do start off the day with a risk of thunderstorms, but expect sunshine later. Friday's high, 22.
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7: Mix of a clear and cloudy sky tonight with a low of 12. Tomorrow we have possible showers and a risk of thunderstorms with a high of 19. And then on Friday, we do start off the day with a risk of thunderstorms, but expect sunshine later. Friday's high, 22.
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1: I got a message from my wife who said, hey, I need you to print off this government document. I said, okay, I just got to sign in to the government website. You're just going to need to authenticate yourself with your bank. Yeah, that's no problem. So I'll just log into my bank and two-step verification. Got a text message. Cool. Logged in with my bank. Oh, now this website needs a two-step verification. Okay, I've got the code. Perfect. I need an authenticator. What does that mean? Oh, there's a QR code. You just scan the QR code and then it'll download an app onto your phone and then you can authenticate. So you download the authenticator, you set it all up, and then your bank app closes because you were inactive for too long setting up every other thing you needed to do to get into this website. So you have to re-log into your bank and a little thing pops up saying, hey, would you recommend our app? There is not a worse time for that to pop up because if I said yes, you are not going to get the best review possible because I'm still stuck having to do two-step authentication for two websites and one cell phone. That's my day. How's it going for you?
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6: Mix of a clear and cloudy sky tonight with a low of 12. Tomorrow we have possible showers and a risk of thunderstorms with a high of 19. And then on Friday we do start off the day with a risk of thunderstorms, but expect sunshine later. Friday's high 22.
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7: Mix of a clear and cloudy sky tonight with a low of 12. Tomorrow we have possible showers and a risk of thunderstorms with a high of 19. And then on Friday, we do start off the day with a risk of thunderstorms, but expect sunshine later. Friday's high, 22.
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8: Mix of a clear and cloudy sky tonight with a low of 12. Tomorrow, we have possible showers and a risk of thunderstorms with a high of 19. And then on Friday, we do start off the day with a risk of thunderstorms, but expect sunshine later. Friday's high, 22.
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9: 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North Bay Mitsubishi, 202 Lakeshore Drive. 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
10: Mix of a clear and cloudy sky tonight with a low of 12. Tomorrow, we have possible showers and a risk of thunderstorms with a high of 19. And then on Friday, we do start off the day with a risk of thunderstorms, but expect sunshine later. Friday's high, 22.
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7: Mix of a clear and cloudy sky tonight with a low of 12. Tomorrow we have possible showers and a risk of thunderstorms with a high of 19. And then on Friday, we do start off the day with a risk of thunderstorms, but expect sunshine later. Friday's high, 22.
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1: Good morning, I'm Richard Coffin. The city says construction on the Trout Lake roundabout is expected to start on Monday. Officials say it'll focus on site preparation and will include brush removal and set up along with installing traffic control signage. The following Monday, on July 6th, traffic control measures will be put in place. The city says that includes Trout Lake Road remaining open with just one lane in each direction. The north leg of Laurentian Avenue will be shut down with traffic detoured to Bank Street and McKay Avenue, while access to the south leg into Northgate will remain open. Some side streets may also be closed if needed. Along with a roundabout, the city says work includes reconstruction of the roadway, a multi-use path, and concrete sidewalk, and more. A 17th century Flemish painting stolen from a residence on Silver Lady Lane in North Bay nearly 6 years ago has been recovered. The painting by Jan van Kessel the Elder and Abraham Williamson sold at Sotheby's, New York for nearly $90,000. The Art Loss Register says that's over twice its high estimate at the beginning of the year. They say the painting was stolen from a private residence in September 2020 and identified 3 years later when Sotheby's, New York checked the item against the registry's database. Officials say the auction house was informed of the painting's stolen status and the potential consigner then went silent for over a year. They were eventually able to get a response and recover the painting. The Register says an insurance company had paid the claim on the stolen painting and then secured the right to claim it if it ever reappeared. The North Bay Police Service is congratulating graduating students while asking them to make safety a priority with celebrations. Before the party gets started, police say plan for a safe ride home, adding impaired driving continues to be one of the leading threats to road safety. Those behind the wheel are encouraged to obey speed limits, avoid distractions, and drive responsibly. Other tips include never swimming alone or while impaired and wearing a life jacket when boating. Overall, police encourage grads to be aware of their surroundings, stay with trusted friends, and look out for one another. And the third annual North Bay Snowmobile Club golf tournament's right around the corner. It's being held at Osprey Links in Callander on July 2nd. Jim Ware is one of the club's directors. He says for $150 a person, your foursome gets a full 18 holes of golf, a power cart, a steak dinner, and more. There's also competitions for longest drive, closest to the pin, as well as Blue Jays tickets.
2: We're all really excited to be out there and helping support the North Bay Snowmobilers Club. A lot of people don't understand it takes a community of volunteers to provide the trails that we all love and enjoy.
1: Ware says funds raised go towards infrastructure repairs, helps in emergencies or breakdowns, and general trail maintenance.
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3: In sports, at the FIFA World Cup, Canada lost to Switzerland 2-1, but has earned its first ever spot in the tournament knockout round. Canada finished second in Group B and will now play South Africa in Los Angeles on Sunday. And the Blue Jays lost to the Astros 3-1.
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3: There's a risk of thunderstorms today, though admittedly the sun is out outside our downtown studio at the moment. A high of 21. Showers tonight, a low of 14. Possible thunderstorms tomorrow and a high of 23. In North Bay, it's 11.
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June 25th, 2026. It's going in the Kevin O Show archives. Why? I'll explain right after Vincent Mason. And wish you well on Country 90.5 CFCH.

0: June 25th, 2026, the day the Shadflies returned. Yep. It's officially underway. It's the Kevin O Show on Country 90.5 CFCH. Good morning. It's Thursday. And yes, I'm going to say today we can officially announce the beginning of Shadfly season. Now, hold on. I know you're going to say, but I saw a Shadfly. And we had a Shadfly. And all had it. But here's what we decided about a week ago. We said, listen, our studio is right down here on Main Street. So we're Shadfly Central, right? We're the center of the universe when it comes to Shadflies. Second to maybe the waterfront. And I said, when we start to see shads on our front window, that's when we'll call it. And we'll say, okay, we're into it. And this morning, there's a pretty good selection of shads out there. I also got a text from Gutsy. Said the shadflies are thick on the windows at Good Life this morning. Once again, Shadfly Central. So there you go. So this is it. This is, I'm saying today is the first day of the new shadfly season. And, you know, some people get upset about it. I don't think it's a bad thing. It's part of our identity, right? It's one of those things that makes us unique. They're harmless. Though I did work with a person many, many years ago, a young woman who was terrified of shadflies. And, you know, we used to, like, she would pull up and get out of her car, and we would have to hold the door open, and she would just run right inside and then say, is there any on me? Is there any on me? And we used to kind of snicker about it. But now I think of it, okay, if you were to substitute snakes for shadflies, you know, and you're somebody who's afraid of snakes, imagine what that would be like if, like, for 2 weeks out of the year, the city was covered in snakes. It would not be a good feeling. That's how she was. Anyways, we're into it now. We're one day closer to the end. And I have a very special treat for you. Okay? You gotta hang on. That's coming up in just a few minutes.
1: 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That's 472-CFCH.

I love that song. It's Tyler Joe Miller in Under the Influence on Country 90.5 CFCH 616. Maybe I'm weird because I actually think it's fun when shadfly season rolls around. Oh, I know their smell and all of that, but it's just, it's a fun thing to talk about. It gives us all something in common, doesn't it? And you know, I've been advocating for a big metal shadfly statue down at the waterfront. You know, every community has like a giant oversized thing. You know, like the Sudbury is the big nickel. What's fun about a nickel? Ooh, look, kids, it's a nickel. But how about a giant shadfly? Wouldn't that be cool? Hey, kids, look at the giant shadfly that lights up, potentially. Anyways, we haven't got there yet, but I keep floating it out there, usually around this time of the year. If you're just joining us, the shadflies have arrived at our downtown studio. So we are declaring today the first official day of shadfly season. And to celebrate, and I didn't know until I got here, to celebrate, I woke up the Kevin Oshow house band and I said, boys, get at it, because it's Shadfly Day today and we need a song to go along with it. So I present to you the world premiere of Shadfly Season, the newest hit by the Kevin Oshow house band on Country 90.5 CFCH.

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3: 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Weather.
4: There is a risk of thunderstorms today, but I know it's nice and sunny out there right now. It seems to increase as we get closer to the afternoon. A high of 21 today. Showers tonight and a low of 14. It's 11 degrees.
3: From the back roads to the highways.
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626, it's Thursday today. That means it's $1,000 Thursday. Kevin O's $1,000 Minute coming up at 7:40 and 8:40 this morning. Two chances for you to play to win $1,000. Wouldn't that be a fun way to get into the weekend? So hopefully you're a big winner today. Here's Brett Kissel on Country 90.5 CFCH.

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1: Good morning, I'm Richard Coffin. The city says construction on the Trout Lake roundabout is expected to start on Monday. Officials say it'll focus on site preparation and will include brush removal and set up along with installing traffic control signage. The following Monday, on July 6th, traffic control measures will be put in place. The city says that includes Trout Lake Road remaining open with just one lane in each direction. The north leg of Laurentian Avenue will be shut down with traffic detoured to Bank Street and McKay Avenue, while access to the south leg into Northgate will remain open. Some side streets may also be closed if needed. Along with a roundabout, the city says work includes reconstruction of the roadway, a multi-use path, and concrete sidewalk, and more. A 17th century Flemish painting stolen from a residence on Silver Lady Lane in North Bay nearly 6 years ago has been recovered. The painting by Jan van Kessel the Elder and Abraham Williamson sold at Sotheby's, New York for nearly $90,000. The Art Loss Register says that's over twice its high estimate at the beginning of the year. They say the painting was stolen from a private residence in September 2020 and identified 3 years later when Sotheby's, New York checked the item against the registry's database. Officials say the auction house was informed of the painting's stolen status and the potential consigner then went silent for over a year. They were eventually able to get a response and recover the painting. The Register says an insurance company had paid the claim on the stolen painting and then secured the right to claim it if it ever reappeared. The North Bay Police Service is congratulating graduating students while asking them to make safety a priority with celebrations. Before the party gets started, police say plan for a safe ride home, adding impaired driving continues to be one of the leading threats to road safety. Those behind the wheel are encouraged to obey speed limits, avoid distractions, and drive responsibly. Other tips include never swimming alone or while impaired and wearing a life jacket when boating. Overall, police encourage grads to be aware of their surroundings, stay with trusted friends, and look out for one another. And local snowmobilers are getting ready to tee up for the trails. The third annual North Bay Snowmobile Club golf tournament's all set for July 2nd at Osprey Links and Callander. Jim Ware is one of the club's directors. He says they're all excited to be out on the course helping support the club and its volunteers. He adds the funds raised go toward helping keep the trails in great shape.
2: Helps us just drive some of our infrastructure. We need to maintain our bridges. We need to brush the trails. If an emergency happens or a breakdown, it helps support so that we can get the groomers back on the trail as fast as we can.
1: Ware says for $150 a person, your foursome gets a full 18 holes of golf, a power cart, a steak dinner, and more. There's also competitions for longest drive, closest to the pin, as well as Blue Jays tickets.
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3: In sports, at the FIFA World Cup, Canada lost to Switzerland 2-1, but has earned its first ever spot in the tournament knockout round. Canada finished second in Group B and will now play South Africa in Los Angeles on Sunday. And the Blue Jays lost to the Astros 3-1.
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3: There's a risk of thunderstorms today, so enjoy that sunshine right now that's out there, because as the day goes on, risk increases by this afternoon. A high of 21. Showers tonight, a low of 14, and then possible thunderstorms tomorrow and a high of 23. In North Bay, it's 11.
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0: I suspect they will crack the top 30. It's the Recklaws, one beer away on Country 90.5 CFCH. Canada Day next week, so Wednesday, we are going to be counting down your picks for the 30 all-time favorite Canadian country songs. You had been voting on things like Facebook and whatnot. And so Wednesday, 1 o'clock, we're going to start the top 30. And I would imagine the Recklaws will be in that 30 with at least one song. Who knows? Maybe more. It's the Kevin O Show on Country 90.5 CFCH. Happy Shad Day today. We declared it earlier. Today, the official first day of shadfly season. I know there's been some shads before then, but today they've really made their appearance known here downtown outside our studio. And along with shads, the other bug that I hear people talking about a lot is the bees. Specifically, have you seen the size of the bees this year? I feel like we have that conversation every year, though, at least the last few, that the bees are getting bigger. Is it just me or are they? But here's the other thing, and I don't know if you're like this. I don't know, are they bees? Are they wasps? Are they hornets? Anything with a stinger, I call it a bee. But I don't think it's actually a bee. The big giant things we're seeing. They're wasps, are they not? I don't know. Bees make honey. What do wasps or hornets make? Anything? Nothing at all? And what are yellow jackets? Are they wasps? Which one should we be most watching out for? Out of all of them, which is the one that we should be running across the yard away from? Is it the wasps or is it the hornets? You're welcome to be part of Bee Talk here, 472 CFCH. Or is it wasp talk?
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0: Okay, we've got people weighing in on Bee Talk here. If you're just joining us, I was saying, you know, people always talk about the giant bees. But are they bees? Are they wasps? Are they hornets? Because anything with a stinger, I call a bee, but I don't think they're all bees. And I said, if bees make honey, what do the other ones make? Al sent me a text to 472-CFCH. He said, wasps make pain. Is that true? Is it, if the worst of them, is the wasp the worst sting you will get out of all of them? Not that you want to get stung by any of them, but is the wasp the one that you most want to avoid? 472-2324. And where does Hornet come into play in all this? Here's Ella Langley on Country 90.5 CFCH. I'm enjoying B-Talk.

0: Well, thanks to the power of the interweb, I think we've cleared this up. Okay. Bees, wasps, hornets. What is that thing that's bugging me? Well, I'm trying to sit it on the deck and enjoy the nice weather. So I asked for a quick comparison. Okay. So bees, you ready for this? Bees are fuzzy. They do the pollen thing, and they're not usually aggressive unless they're defending their hive. They also can only sting once, and then they die. That's bees. Wasps are thin and shiny. They are aggressive, and they can sting multiple times. Okay. And then hornets are types of wasps. They're just bigger. They're also aggressive. So the next time you say somebody, oh, I got stung by a bee, you probably didn't. You probably got stung by a wasp. Or maybe a hornet.
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11: There is a risk of a thunderstorm today, but it will likely be closer to the afternoon if we're going to get it. A high of 21 and then showers tonight, a low of 14. It's 11. In North Bay.
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1: Good morning, I'm Richard Coffin. The city says construction on the Trout Lake roundabout is expected to start on Monday. Officials say it'll focus on site preparation and will include brush removal and setup along with installing traffic control signage. The following Monday, on July 6th, traffic control measures will be put in place. The city says that includes Trout Lake Road remaining open with just one lane in each direction. The north leg of Laurentian Avenue will be shut down with traffic detoured to Bank Street and McKay Avenue, while access to the south leg into Northgate will remain open. Some side streets may also be closed if needed. Along with a roundabout, the city says work includes reconstruction of the roadway, a multi-use path, and concrete sidewalk, and more. A 17th century Flemish painting stolen from a residence on Silver Lady Lane in North Bay nearly 6 years ago has been recovered. The painting by Jan van Kessel the Elder and Abraham Williamson sold at Sotheby's, New York for nearly $90,000. The Art Loss Register says that's over twice its high estimate at the beginning of the year. They say the painting was stolen from a private residence in September 2020 and identified 3 years later when Sotheby's New York checked the item against the registry's database. Officials say the auction house was informed of the painting's stolen status, and the potential consigner then went silent for over a year. They were eventually able to get a response and recover the painting. The register says an insurance company had paid the claim on the stolen painting and then secured the right to claim it if it ever reappeared. The North Bay Police Service is congratulating graduating students while asking them to make safety a priority with celebrations. Before the party gets started, police say plan for a safe ride home, adding impaired driving continues to be one of the leading threats to road safety. Those behind the wheel are encouraged to obey speed limits, avoid distractions, and drive responsibly. Other tips include never swimming alone or while impaired and wearing a life jacket when boating. Overall, police encourage grads to be aware of their surroundings, stay with trusted friends, and look out for one another. And the third annual North Bay Snowmobile Club golf tournament's right around the corner. It's being held at Osprey Links in Callander on July 2nd. Jim Ware is one of the club's directors. He says for $150 a person, your foursome gets a full 18 holes of golf, a power cart, a steak dinner, and more. There's also competitions for longest drive, closest to the pin, as well as Blue Jays tickets.
2: We're all really excited to be out there and helping support the North Bay Snowmobilers Club. A lot of people don't understand it takes a community of volunteers to provide the trails that we all love and enjoy.
1: Ware says funds raised go towards infrastructure repairs, helps in emergencies or breakdowns, and general trail maintenance.
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3: In sports, at the FIFA World Cup, Canada lost to Switzerland 2-1, but has earned its first ever spot in the tournament knockout round. Canada finished second in Group B and will now play South Africa in Los Angeles on Sunday. And the Blue Jays lost to the Astros 3-1.
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3: There's a risk of thunderstorms today. It's only about 40% this morning, but as we get closer to this afternoon, it jumps up to 70%, a high of 21. Showers tonight, a low of 14, and possible thunderstorms tomorrow, a high of 23. It's 12 degrees in North Bay. It's Thursday. That means it's $1,000 Thursday. Your first chance to play to win $1,000 is coming up at 7:40 this morning.
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1: That's awesome, man.
2: That was awesome.
3: It's 10 minutes after 7. Our awesome thing today, the awakening of the dragon. So this is a ceremonial tradition that goes back thousands of years in the Chinese culture. And it will be performed in our city this evening by the North Bay Dragons, the dragon boat racing team. So what this is to sort of begin the season, a member of the community comes and paints the pupils onto the dragon's head on the dragon boat. And this is symbolic of waking up the dragon and bringing the vessel to life. And so the North Bay Dragons will be doing this tonight. Dennis Mong will be the one to paint the pupil onto the dragon's head. They call it an eye-dotting ceremony, and it remains one of the most cherished customs in that sport. And what's really neat is you can be part of it because it's open to the public. Okay, so tonight at 6 o'clock at Olmsted Beach at the North Bay Canoe Club, they will be awakening the dragon, and you can be there to see it happen. Coming up, I've got a request here. Melissa sent me a text and said, can you play the Kissable Huggable song? You mean Unbelievable by Diamond Rio on Country 90.5 CFCH.

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Zach McPhee is made and played in Canada on Country 90.5 CFCH, the way I know you now. Go to madeandplayedincanada.ca. You can hear lots of great up-and-coming country music and various other music, rock music and pop music, all from young Canadian artists who just haven't quite been discovered yet but are on the edge of it. And so it's your chance to kind of hear them before the rest of the world does. madeandplayedincanada.ca. And if you're a musician, you can submit your music as well. 717. Well, the City of North Bay employees are out early this morning, downtown North Bay. They've got the big industrial, it's a leaf blower, essentially, but they're using it to blow the shads around this morning. If you're just joining us, we have declared today, June 25th, 2026, the first official day of shadfly season in the City of North Bay. I know we've had some shads. We've had a smattering of shads over the last couple of weeks. And some communities, maybe a little more than others. But today is the day when we came into work and there was a noticeable curtain of shads on our studio window here, which is in downtown North Bay and Shadfly Central. So that's why we're saying today is the first day. And to celebrate that, because we should celebrate it, it makes us unique. It makes us different than all those people 4 hours down the highway in the big city, right? The shadfly thing. And to celebrate that, the Kevin O'Show House Band got up early, and they got to it right away, and they cut a brand new single. And so I present to you Shadfly Season. It's the Kevin O'Show House Band on Country 90.5 CFCH.

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5: Despite the sunshine, a blue sky this morning, there is a risk of thunderstorms today. It's only a 40% this morning, but 70% this afternoon. A high of 21. And then showers tonight, a low of 14. 12 degrees.
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1: Good morning, I'm Richard Coffin. The city says construction on the Trout Lake roundabout is expected to start on Monday. Officials say it'll focus on site preparation and will include brush removal and set up along with installing traffic control signage. The following Monday, on July 6th, traffic control measures will be put in place. The city says that includes Trout Lake Road remaining open with just one lane in each direction. The north leg of Laurentian Avenue will be shut down with traffic detoured to Bank Street and McKay Avenue, while access to the south leg into Northgate will remain open. Some side streets may also be closed if needed. Along with a roundabout, the city says work includes reconstruction of the roadway, a multi-use path, and concrete sidewalk, and more. A 17th century Flemish painting stolen from a residence on Silver Lady Lane in North Bay nearly 6 years ago has been recovered. The painting by Jan van Kessel the Elder and Abraham Williamson sold at Sotheby's, New York for nearly $90,000. The Art Loss Register says that's over twice its high estimate at the beginning of the year. They say the painting was stolen from a private residence in September 2020 and identified 3 years later when Sotheby's, New York checked the item against the registry's database. Officials say the auction house was informed of the painting's stolen status and the potential consigner then went silent for over a year. They were eventually able to get a response and recover the painting. The register says an insurance company had paid the claim on the stolen painting and then secured the right to claim it if it ever reappeared. The North Bay Police Service is congratulating graduating students while asking them to make safety a priority with celebrations. Before the party gets started, police say plan for a safe ride home, adding impaired driving continues to be one of the leading threats to road safety. Those behind the wheel are encouraged to obey speed limits, avoid distractions, and drive responsibly. Other tips include never swimming alone or while impaired and wearing a life jacket when boating. Overall, police encourage grads to be aware of their surroundings, stay with trusted friends, and look out for one another. And local snowmobilers are getting ready to tee up for the trails. The third annual North Bay Snowmobile Club golf tournament is all set for July 2nd at Osprey Links and Callander. Jim Ware is one of the club's directors. He says they're all excited to be out on the course helping support the club and its volunteers. He adds the funds raised go toward helping keep the trails in great shape.
2: Helps us just drive some of our infrastructure. We need to maintain our bridges. We need to brush the trails. If an emergency happens or a breakdown, it helps support so that we can get the groomers back on the trail as fast as we can.
1: Ware says for $150 a person, your foursome gets a full 18 holes of golf, a power card, a steak dinner, and more. There's also competitions for longest drive, closest to the pin, as well as Blue Jays tickets.
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5: In sports, at the FIFA World Cup, Canada lost to Switzerland 2-1, but has earned its first ever spot in the tournament knockout round. 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And the Blue Jays lost to the Astros 3-1.
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5: There's a risk of thunderstorms today, a high of 21. If we see anything, it could be this morning, but likely this afternoon. If showers tonight, a low of 14. Possible thunderstorms tomorrow, a high of 23. In North Bay, it's 12.
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5: Or how about this? Sunny with a chance of winning $1,000. Because that's what's going to happen today. It's $1,000 Thursday. We've got two chances to play. 840 and right now. This one is your texture way in. Okay, so hopefully you heard the text keyword yesterday. Now is the time to text me that keyword. 472 CFCH 472 2324, and we'll do a draw from all those who text the correct keyword. You have until the end of Alan Jackson and Margaritaville. I thought, let's play this song. This is a summery song, right? It's Country 90.5 CFCH.

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1: 7:43. Normally the person playing the game is stressed, but I'm actually a little stressed about this one. Amanda, are you there?
2: I am here.
1: Okay, good. I say I'm stressed because Amanda is making the drive from Powassan to North Bay for work, and you went through a dead zone for a bit. And I would hate for you to get so close to winning $1,000 and then your phone drops out while we're playing the game.
2: Well, you know, it's technology. It might happen.
1: Okay, as long as you're not going to blame me for that.
2: No.
1: All right. Well, I know this is your first time on the radio playing the game. What are you going to do if you win $1,000?
2: I'm going to celebrate because my birthday is next week.
1: I love that. Okay. Well, you should celebrate turning 19. Good. I've got 10 questions. You've got 60 seconds. $10 for every correct answer. 9 out of 10, I'm going to bump you up to $500. 10 out of 10, $1,000, which would be a great birthday celebration.
2: Yeah.
1: Okay. Here we go. Kevin O's $1,000 Minute with Amanda starts now. What is H2O also known as?
2: Water.
1: What does the first B in BYOB stand for?
2: Spring.
1: In the nursery rhyme, who was nimble, quick, and jumped over a candlestick?
2: Jack be nimble.
1: On a farm, a kid is a baby what?
2: Baby goat.
1: Other than Canada, name one other country hosting this year's FIFA World Cup.
2: USA.
1: If you're playing PlayStation, what are you doing?
2: Playing a video game.
1: What country turned pop star sings the main song for the new Toy Story movie?
2: Oh, pass.
1: What is the system that blind people use to read?
2: Braille.
1: What is the actual color of an airplane's black box?
2: Black.
1: What did the crocodile swallow in Peter Pan?
2: I don't pass.
1: What country turned pop star sings a song for the new Toy Story movie?
2: Tim McGraw.
1: Okay. That minute goes quick, doesn't it?
2: It does.
1: All right. You got, I'm adding them up here. The good news is I'm having to add a lot of them up. You got 7, okay?
2: Oh.
1: You were really close. You were really close. So here are the ones you missed or you passed on. What country turned pop star sings the main song for the new Toy Story movie? Taylor Swift.
2: I was going to say my daughter just watched that movie for her school class trip on Monday. And
1: okay.
2: She didn't tell me the answer, so I'll blame her.
1: What is the actual color of an airplane's black box? It's orange.
2: That's a good color. My daughter's favorite color.
1: Well, there you go. Your daughter seems to be your downfall today.
2: Yeah, apparently.
1: And what did the crocodile swallow in Peter Pan? An alarm clock.
2: I wouldn't have got that.
1: Okay, all right. But you did get 7, so you got $70. You can still celebrate with $70, right?
2: I sure can.
1: All right, hang on the phone, Amanda. We'll get some more details. There you go. That's our first gameplay done. Remember, it's $1,000 Thursday, so we play twice. Your next chance to play is coming up at 8:40, where you can call your way in to potentially win $1,000.
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1: 749. Okay, I just got this phone call. Someone is very nervous this morning. Listen to this.
2: Hi, Kevin. There's two little babies on the side of the highway on the way to Callander. I'm going to say they're fawns. I hope I'm right on that. Just little itty bitties, like little baby babies. And I don't see mama, but I see two little ones.
1: Okay.
2: One's a little white and one's a little brown, and I hope nobody hits them.
1: Okay, well, we'll put that out ASAP. I was a little concerned when you stopped and said, I see two little babies on the side of the
2: highway. I know.
1: Baby fawns, okay.
2: I would definitely stop and grab them, but I just worry that they might go the wrong direction and get hit.
1: Okay, well, we'll put it out there, okay?
2: Thank you.
1: Have a great day.
2: You too.
1: Bye.
2: Bye.

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9: A little more cloud outside our downtown studio now than what there was earlier. We've got a risk of thunderstorms today, a high of 21. Showers tonight, a low of 14. It's 13 this morning.
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1: Good morning, I'm Richard Coffin. The city says construction on the Trout Lake roundabout is expected to start on Monday. Officials say it'll focus on site preparation and will include brush removal and setup along with installing traffic control signage. The following Monday, on July 6th, traffic control measures will be put in place. The city says that includes Trout Lake Road remaining open with just one lane in each direction. The north leg of Laurentian Avenue will be shut down with traffic detoured to Bank Street and McKay Avenue, while access to the south leg into Northgate will remain open. Some side streets may also be closed if needed. Along with a roundabout, the city says work includes reconstruction of the roadway, a multi-use path, and concrete sidewalk, and more. A 17th century Flemish painting stolen from a residence on Silver Lady Lane in North Bay nearly 6 years ago has been recovered. The painting by Jan van Kessel the Elder and Abraham Williamson sold at Sotheby's, New York for nearly $90,000. The Art Loss Register says that's over twice its high estimate at the beginning of the year. They say the painting was stolen from a private residence in September 2020 and identified 3 years later when Sotheby's, New York checked the item against the registry's database. Officials say the auction house was informed of the painting's stolen status and the potential consigner then went silent for over a year. They were eventually able to get a response and recover the painting. The register says an insurance company had paid the claim on the stolen painting and then secured the right to claim it if it ever reappeared. The North Bay Police Service is congratulating graduating students while asking them to make safety a priority with celebrations. Before the party gets started, police say plan for a safe ride home, adding impaired driving continues to be one of the leading threats to road safety. Those behind the wheel are encouraged to obey speed limits, avoid distractions, and drive responsibly. Other tips include never swimming alone or while impaired and wearing a life jacket when boating. Overall, police encourage grads to be aware of their surroundings, stay with trusted friends, and look out for one another. And the third annual North Bay Snowmobile Club golf tournament's right around the corner. It's being held at Osprey Links in Callander on July 2nd. Jim Ware is one of the club's directors. He says for $150 a person, your foursome gets a full 18 holes of golf, a power cart, a steak dinner, and more. There's also competitions for longest drive, closest to the pin, as well as Blue Jays tickets.
2: We're all really excited to be out there and helping support the North Bay Snowmobilers Club. A lot of people don't understand it takes a community of volunteers to provide the trails that we all love and enjoy.
1: Ware says funds raised go towards infrastructure repairs, helps in emergencies or breakdowns, and general trail maintenance.
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3: In sports, at the FIFA World Cup, Canada lost to Switzerland 2-1, but has earned its first ever spot in the tournament knockout round. Canada finished second in Group B and will now play South Africa in Los Angeles on Sunday. And the Blue Jays lost to the Astros 3-1.
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3: There's a risk of thunderstorms today. 40% this morning, 70% by this afternoon, a high of 21. Showers tonight, a low of 14. Possible thunderstorms tomorrow, and a high of 23. In North Bay, it's 14.
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0: and Merlo in middle of the bed on Country 90.5 CFCH. It's 10 minutes after 8. Good morning. The Kevin O Show. Reminder, we don't play What Is This on Thursdays because we like to hold off because we have another chance to play for $1,000 coming up at 8:40 this morning. So we're half an hour away from that. Old school. You can call your way in 30 minutes and hopefully win some big money. We still haven't given away any big money, so we'd love to do that before 9 o'clock this morning. Speaking of money, somebody in my neighborhood is doing very, very well. I noticed they have one of those fancy lawnmowers that cuts the grass on its own. You know, like you just set it and forget it. I guess like the Roomba of lawnmowers, if you will. I'm intrigued by this. Anything that saves me work, I'm intrigued by. But I thought, you know, by today's standards, to me, that's a sign that you're doing all right. When you got a robot lawnmower, I look at you and go, you're doing all right, right? Back in the old days, some of the signs that somebody was doing all right, they had more than one television, right? I'm going back a ways, but more than one television, we thought you were doing all right. If you had a garage door opener, you were doing all right. Not everybody had those. How about this? And some people are going to laugh at this, but I'm aging myself. A car with power windows, you were doing all right, right? I remember my grandma got a car that had power windows and air conditioning. And we thought, wow, did grandma win the lottery? What has happened here? So if those are some old school examples of people that are doing all right, what are some newer examples? Okay, by today's standards, what's a sign other than the robot lawnmower? A 472 CFCH, 472-2324. And for the record, I would be willing to trade one of my televisions for a robot lawnmower.
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0: Here's another one from back in the day. You were doing all right if you knew someone who had air conditioning in their home. Well, they're doing all right. They got the air conditioning, right? It's a Kevin O Show on Country 90.5 CFCH 818. We're talking about signs that somebody's doing all right. Maybe they're not rich, but they're doing all right. Because someone in my neighborhood has one of those automatic lawnmowers that just cuts the lawn on its own. You don't have to do anything. It just drives over the lawn like a Roomba for your lawn. And I thought, you know what? I don't even know how much they cost. But to me, I look at that, I go, that person's doing all right that they got one of those. So what's some other modern day examples that somebody is doing all right? 472-CFCH. April sent me a text and says, one of my neighbors has a robot snowblower. Oh, man. I'd take the snowblower over the lawnmower if I had to choose. If I was filthy rich, though, and I know this is unnecessary and this is a lot, but if I was filthy rich, I would buy a heated driveway. I don't even know if they exist, but I'd somehow figure it out so that I never had to shovel ever again. Ever. Never saw a flake of snow on my driveway. People know I was doing all right. This one came in from Lauren. Says, somebody's doing all right if they have a bathroom with two marble sinks. Yes, though truthfully, if you're like me, you look at that and you go, oh, so I got to clean two sinks now.
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0: There's a risk of thunderstorms today. A high of 21 and then showers tonight. A low of 14. It's 14 degrees this morning in North Bay.
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1: Hi, Kevin. It's Marg Robarger. How are you?
0: Hey, Marg. How are you doing?
1: Oh, not bad.
0: Good. What's going on?
1: I just wanted to wish my husband's anniversary for 66 years we've been married.
0: 66?
1: Yeah.
0: Wow. Today? Yeah. 66 years ago today?
1: Yeah, that's right.
0: What do you remember about that day, June 25th, way back?
1: What do I remember? I was very nervous.
0: Well, that's fair. That's fair. Now, yeah. I'm doing the math in my head. That's 1960, right?
1: That's right, yeah, 1960.
0: Okay. Yeah. What was your first dance? Do you remember your song?
1: We just had a reception in the house. I can't remember the first song.
0: Okay.
1: He wasn't a dancer anyway.
0: No.
1: He still isn't.
0: What would you like to say to him today?
1: Oh, just that I love him after all this time. And if you have, what's that song? Dance With Me by John Reed.
0: Then that's the one you'd like to hear?
1: Yeah, if you have it.
0: Okay. Thanks, Marcus. Great to hear from you.
1: Okay, thank you. Okay, have a good day. Bye.

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1: Good morning, I'm Richard Coffin. The city says construction on the Trout Lake roundabout is expected to start on Monday. Officials say it'll focus on site preparation and will include brush removal and set up along with installing traffic control signage. The following Monday, on July 6th, traffic control measures will be put in place. The city says that includes Trout Lake Road remaining open with just one lane in each direction. The north leg of Laurentian Avenue will be shut down with traffic detoured to Bank Street and McKay Avenue, while access to the south leg into Northgate will remain open. Some side streets may also be closed if needed. Along with a roundabout, the city says work includes reconstruction of the roadway, a multi-use path, and concrete sidewalk, and more. A 17th century Flemish painting stolen from a residence on Silver Lady Lane in North Bay nearly 6 years ago has been recovered. The painting by Jan van Kessel the Elder and Abraham Williamson sold at Sotheby's, New York for nearly $90,000. The Art Loss Register says that's over twice its high estimate at the beginning of the year. They say the painting was stolen from a private residence in September 2020 and identified 3 years later when Sotheby's, New York checked the item against the registry's database. Officials say the auction house was informed of the painting's stolen status and the potential consigner then went silent for over a year. They were eventually able to get a response and recover the painting. The Register says an insurance company had paid the claim on the stolen painting and then secured the right to claim it if it ever reappeared. The North Bay Police Service is congratulating graduating students while asking them to make safety a priority with celebrations. Before the party gets started, police say plan for a safe ride home, adding impaired driving continues to be one of the leading threats to road safety. Those behind the wheel are encouraged to obey speed limits, avoid distractions, and drive responsibly. Other tips include never swimming alone or while impaired, and wearing a life jacket when boating. Overall, police encourage grads to be aware of their surroundings, stay with trusted friends, and look out for one another. And local snowmobilers are getting ready to tee up for the trails. The third annual North Bay Snowmobile Club golf tournament's all set for July 2nd at Osprey Links and Callander. Jim Ware is one of the club's directors. He says they're all excited to be out on the course helping support the club and its volunteers. He adds the funds raised go toward helping keep the trails in great shape.
2: Helps us just drive some of our infrastructure. We need to maintain our bridges. We need to brush the trails. If an emergency happens or a breakdown, it helps support so that we can get the groomers back on the trail as fast as we can.
1: Ware says for $150 a person, your foursome gets a full 18 holes of golf, a power cart, a steak dinner, and more. There's also competitions for longest drive, closest to the pin, as well as Blue Jays tickets.
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4: In sports, at the FIFA World Cup, Canada lost to Switzerland 2-1, but has earned its first ever spot in the tournament knockout round. 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And the Blue Jays lost to the Astros 3-1.
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4: Risk of a thunderstorm today, a high of 21. Showers tonight, a low of 14. And then possible thunderstorms tomorrow, and a high of 23. It's 16 degrees in North Bay. It's Thursday, $1,000 Thursday, and you've got another chance to play to win $1,000 coming up in just minutes. Could be your neighbors looking at you saying, they're doing all right. $1,000 in your pocket. 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
1: 841. Okay, let's play. And remember, we're old school here. You're going to call your way in. However, I have all the phones blocked off right now so that everybody has a fair chance. It's time to play to win up to $1,000. 10 questions, 60 seconds. I'm going to pay you $10 for every correct answer. But if you can get to 9, $500. If you can get to 10, we give you a raise. You go all the way up to $1,000. You must be 18 years of age or older and live within the listening area of Country 90.5. 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And you must not have played the $1,000 minute in the last 30 days. You have your phone in your hand. Hopefully you've got us on speed dial. But if not, just get the fingers going and start calling right now. 705-472-2324. 705-472-2324. 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
8: 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Lake Nipissing and Trout Lake, light and variable winds, 5 to 10 knots. Becoming east 10 knots early this evening. Backing to the northeast 10 knots near midnight. Light again tomorrow afternoon. Waves half a meter or less. Water temperature 19 degrees. Showers and risk of thunderstorms today, tonight, and Friday. Some fog patches overnight. Trent Severn Waterway open 9 till 5:30 today. We'll be headed up the Severn River tomorrow, making our way towards the Port of Orillia for Christmas in June. Have a great morning, everyone. 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
1: 844. Patrick is going to play to win $1,000 here in just a moment. Patrick, you told me you and your wife play every morning on the radio, every Thursday morning, right?
9: We try to, yeah.
1: And is your wife's not with you right now?
9: No, she's not.
1: So is there a chance that she might be listening to this conversation?
9: She might be if she's not in a meeting right now at work.
1: Okay. Let's pretend she's not for a second. Who's the smartest out of the two of you?
9: Oh, it would depend the topic. I have to say, trivia, though, she might have the upper hand on me.
1: Okay. Is there one topic in particular that you find that you struggle with?
9: I'd have to say probably like pop culture, movies and TV shows.
1: Okay, well, let's find out if we have any of that. I've got 10 questions. You've got 60 seconds. $10 for every correct answer. 9 out of 10 get you $500. 10 out of 10 get you $1,000, okay?
9: Awesome.
1: Say pass if you don't know the answer. We'll come back to it if we have time. The first answer you give me is the one that I take.
9: Sounds good.
1: All right, here we go. Kevin O's $1,000 Minute with Patrick starts now. What sport do the Harlem Globetrotters play?
9: Basketball.
1: What breakfast cereal features a leprechaun as a mascot?
9: Lucky Charms.
1: July 1st is better known as what day?
9: Canada Day.
1: What's the name of the red fruit often used in ketchup?
9: Tomato.
1: On Sesame Street, who is Ernie's best friend?
9: Bert.
1: What social media app uses a ghost as their logo?
9: Snapchat.
1: What is the name of Han Solo's ship?
9: Oh, pass.
1: What is the most expensive property in the game Monopoly? The Rock Dwayne Johnson is known for being a wrestler, but what other pro sport did he play?
9: Football.
1: Who wrote the novel To Kill a Mockingbird?
9: Lee Child.
1: What is the name of Han Solo's ship?
9: Pass.
1: Okay. Would you put that one under pop culture? I guess you kind of would, right? The Han Solo one?
9: A little bit, yeah. And the tough one there, too, is my wife is a huge Star Wars fan.
1: Okay.
9: Screaming the answer right
1: now. So she is. If she's listening, she's screaming the answer. And the answer she would have been screaming would be Millennium Falcon. Okay?
9: Oh, man.
1: The Millennium Falcon. I added up here, you got 7 out of 10. So you missed Millennium Falcon. The most expensive property in the game Monopoly. Boardwalk.
9: Yeah.
1: And who wrote the novel To Kill a Mockingbird? What did you say?
9: I said Lee Child, but I don't think I was wrong there.
1: Harper Lee.
9: Harper Lee, yeah.
1: You were close. You were close.
9: Awesome.
1: Yeah, but you got 7 out of 10, so you got $70.
9: Awesome. Thank you so much.
1: Though you might have an argument with your wife when she gets home. You'll probably be spending your weekend watching Star Wars movies. Enjoy that.
9: Oh, I think so.
1: All right. Hang on the phone, Patrick. We'll get some more details from you in just a moment. There you go. Patrick did well, didn't he? But we still haven't given away the big money. Maybe we'll do it next week. Kevin O's $1,000 Minute returns 1 week from today.
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2: We might see some thunderstorms today, a high of 21, showers tonight, and a low of 14, 16 this morning.
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1: Good morning, I'm Richard Coffin. The city says construction on the Trout Lake roundabout is expected to start on Monday. Officials say it'll focus on site preparation and will include brush removal and setup along with installing traffic control signage. The following Monday, on July 6th, traffic control measures will be put in place. The city says that includes Trout Lake Road remaining open with just one lane in each direction. The north leg of Laurentian Avenue will be shut down with traffic detoured to Bank Street and McKay Avenue, while access to the south leg into Northgate will remain open. Some side streets may also be closed if needed. Along with a roundabout, the city says work includes reconstruction of the roadway, a multi-use path, and concrete sidewalk, and more. A 17th century Flemish painting stolen from a residence on Silver Lady Lane in North Bay nearly 6 years ago has been recovered. The painting by Jan van Kessel the Elder and Abraham Williamson sold at Sotheby's, New York for nearly $90,000. The Art Loss Register says that's over twice its high estimate at the beginning of the year. They say the painting was stolen from a private residence in September 2020 and identified 3 years later when Sotheby's, New York checked the item against the registry's database. Officials say the auction house was informed of the painting's stolen status and the potential consigner then went silent for over a year. They were eventually able to get a response and recover the painting. The Register says an insurance company had paid the claim on the stolen painting and then secured the right to claim it if it ever reappeared. The North Bay Police Service is congratulating graduating students while asking them to make safety a priority with celebrations. Before the party gets started, police say plan for a safe ride home, adding impaired driving continues to be one of the leading threats to road safety. Those behind the wheel are encouraged to obey speed limits, avoid distractions, and drive responsibly. Other tips include never swimming alone or while impaired and wearing a life jacket when boating. Overall, police encourage grads to be aware of their surroundings, stay with trusted friends, and look out for one another. And the third annual North Bay Snowmobile Club golf tournament's right around the corner. It's being held at Osprey Links in Callander on July 2nd. Jim Ware is one of the club's directors. He says for $150 a person, your foursome gets a full 18 holes of golf, a power cart, a steak dinner, and more. There's also competitions for longest drive, closest to the pin, as well as Blue Jays tickets.
2: We're all really excited to be out there and helping support the North Bay Snowmobilers Club. A lot of people don't understand it takes a community of volunteers to provide the trails that we all love and enjoy.
1: Ware says funds raised go towards infrastructure repairs, helps in emergencies or breakdowns, and general trail maintenance.
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3: In sports, at the FIFA World Cup, Canada lost to Switzerland 2-1, but has earned its first ever spot in the tournament knockout round. Canada finished second in Group B and will now play South Africa in Los Angeles on Sunday. And the Blue Jays lost to the Astros 3-1.
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3: There's a risk of thunderstorms today with a high of 21, showers tonight, low of 14, and possible thunderstorms tomorrow, a high of 23. 16 degrees in North Bay.
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9: Risk of thunderstorms today with a high of 21. Showers tonight, low of 14. And possible thunderstorms tomorrow, a high of 23.
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12: Risk of thunderstorms today with a high of 21. Showers tonight, low of 14. And possible thunderstorms tomorrow, a high of 23.
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0: Well, a very good morning to you. It's Thursday. That was Tyler Jo Miller and Doing What She Does. You're listening to Kate on Country 90.5 CFCH, and we're almost there. I swear, I think I get more excited on Thursday just knowing that tomorrow is Friday. Crazy, huh? Well, I did my customary squeal like a little girl this morning with those shad flies. Yes, I was paying for my parking as I normally do, and they were all over the meter. Oh my gosh. And then I guess one had landed on my pant legs. When I got back into my car to park my car, it flew up at me. I screeched, I swear, like my little granddaughter. Anyway, so yeah, shads are out there. I know Kevin's posted pictures. He's played our Shadfly song. So fair warning, if you head out today, you will be dealing with the little critters. So I think we need some more coffee. I know I do because my cup is empty. The pot just finished, so I'm going to head over and grab myself a refill. Help yourself. Please find your comfortable seat. And as with every day, let's get Coffee with Kate started on Country 90.5 CFCH.
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0: Sun and cloud today with a chance of rain and thunderstorms possibly later on in the day with a high of 20. Tonight, rain and possible thunderstorms again with a low of 14. For Friday, a mix of sun, cloud, rain, and thunderstorms possibly as well with a high of 23.
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Well, it's Thursday, and coming up this weekend, as usual, we will have another edition of our Cross Canada Country Countdown, and we're working on a very special one for next week for Canada Day and then the weekend following as well, celebrating Canadian talent, celebrating Canada, because we have an amazing country here. We really do. But we do have another edition of the Cross Canada Country Countdown this weekend, where we highlight the top 30 songs charting on the country charts all across Canada. You can catch this Saturday from 9 until noon. And if you miss it, Sundays from noon until 3. Get concert information, scoops on your favorite country stars, and so much more. 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

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You're listening to Country 90.5 CFCH. Good morning. My name is Kate. Very nice to have you with us today. Horses. I do love horses. They kind of frighten me, but because they're big, but they're so majestic. They look so regal, right? Now, if you love the idea of horses, but let's face it, it's a costly venture. How about a hobby horse? Remember as kids, we would race around straddling an old broom, pretending that it was a horse. Well, guess what? They have hobby horse competitions. Mm-hmm. And these people are really serious about this. The hobby horse base is Duntroon, Ontario. I like Duntroon, Ontario. Contestants do things like going through a course of miniature fences. So jumping and dressage, right? Precise movements and gaits. All you need is like a hobby horse. Handmade or store-bought, they don't really care. I mean, it's an odd kind of sport, right? But I gotta say, it's less expensive. You don't need a barn. You don't need hay or a vet. And let's face it, there's no poop to clean up either. I remember.

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6: 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Weather.
7: Sun and cloud today with a chance of rain and thunderstorms possibly later on in the day with a high of 20. Tonight, rain and possible thunderstorms again with a low of 14. For Friday, a mix of sun, cloud, rain, and thunderstorms possibly as well with a high of 23.
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And that is Tay Bay with That's Gonna Leave a Memory. And he had that song on our countdown last weekend. Let's see where he ends up this weekend. Good morning. You're listening to Coffee with Kate on this Thursday. Oh, we can all see the weekend. Everybody wave your hands at the weekend and say, we're coming. If you're looking for a really great night tonight, you want to go out, night on the town, why not visit the Capital Center website. And tonight they present Whiskey and Ivory. It's an amazing tribute to the Zac Brown Band and Billy Joel. So that's a really cool night. It's two classic sounds, one fantastic night. Showtime is 8 p.m. tonight. Tickets are still available. Seats are still available. So check out thecapitalcenter.org. Well, it's a little early for a sangria, at least here. But it's 5 o'clock probably somewhere. This is Blake Shelton with Sangria on Country 90.5 CFCH.

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7: Okay, I was going to say sun and cloud today, but I'm going to say rain right now. It's actually starting to rain out there. So if you're heading out, you might want to grab your rain jacket and a bumper chute, an umbrella, because we have rain going on. So sun, cloud today, the rain is coming. Chance of thunderstorms maybe later in the day. A high of 20 today. Now tonight, rain, possible thunderstorms again, and a low of 14 for Friday. We have a mix of sun and cloud and rain, possible thunderstorms. Mother Nature's just wrapping it all up in one crazy package, isn't she? But a high of 23 tomorrow. Currently at 11:23, it's 18 degrees.
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chat.

And that is Lady A on North Bay's Best Country with Need You Now. Good morning. I hope you're having a wonderful day so far. It's dull out there now. I was really hoping we'd have some sunshine kicking around today, but, you know, we might later. Who knows? I think the rain has kind of settled down. Yeah, it looks like it has. So you're safe right now. If you need to go anywhere, make the run for it now. So I got to chat with you. I did a thing a couple weeks ago. I created an Instagram account. I balk at technology all the time. I mean, my kids, I drive them crazy. I drive even my coworkers here nuts. Anyway, but I was encouraged to create an Instagram account. So what I did was I took the video that I recorded when I was at Thunder Valley Blackfly last month. Oh my God, that was such a rush. It was a buzz. But anyway, so I downloaded or uploaded, whatever you do, dropped in that video. I think it caught a virus. I do. I was in Sexy Nelson, and now it seems to have like 247,000 views. So I guess by mathematical terms, I'm 3,000 short of like a quarter of a million views on this Instagram thing, which blows my mind because I am not one of these people. I mean, and I feel really bad because I always call like Instagrammer people or the TikTokies. Sometimes some of them are boobs, you know, some of them are. And maybe I am too. I don't know. I probably am. But let's face it, there's a lot of crazy folks out there on Instagram and TikToks. And I just kind of shake my head at times. And like I said, I might be one of them. And I do call them boobs. So really, Instagram could be named Mammogram for all the boobs out there. Me included. She's not just a pretty face, you know. This is Shania Twain on Country 90.5 CFCH.

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And that is Cole Swindle with Single Saturday Night on Country 90.5 CFCH. It's going to be all dirt and diesel. Okay, the roar of the engines returns to Anderson Event Park next month. Thunder Valley Truck Rodeo coming July 31st to August 2nd in Mattawa. I can't tell you enough how much fun I had in May at the Black Fly Edition. And I am so pumped for the one late next month. It's going to be so amazing. There's vendors, great vendors, lots of tasty treats. It's ideal for the whole family. And you get to feel like the earth shake when those semis just race up the track. Now, for information and tickets, head to AndersonEventPark.ca. I'm not doing anything all night longer, Matt, because, like, seriously, my bedtime's early. Here's Matt Lang, All Night Longer on Country 90.5 CFCH.

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2: Well, sun and cloud. I think mostly cloud today. Chance of some rain again. Thunderstorms possible later on in the day in a high of 20. Tonight, rain, some possible thunderstorms perhaps with a low of 14. For Friday, it's going to be a mix of sun and clouds, rain, maybe a thunderstorm, and a high of 23. At 11:56, heading on up to news time, it is 18 degrees.
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2: Hello and good afternoon. I'm Brad Obang. Northern groups, including the Federation of Northern Ontario Municipalities, are once again making the case for Highway 11 and 17 expansion and investments. Our very own Richard Coffin has the details.
3: Phenom and its Northwestern counterpart are commenting after Ottawa announced it's initiating the process toward the potential listing of three major projects as those of national interest. They include a deep geological repository for Canada's used nuclear fuel in Ignace. Pointing to 11 and 17, the municipal groups say nation-building projects require nation-building infrastructure. Whether talking about critical minerals, national defense, energy development, or the future transportation of used nuclear fuel, they say 11 and 17 remain essential to connecting Northern Ontario and Canada. The other two major projects the feds are touting involve highway infrastructure in the territories. Phenom says the same conversation around supporting Canada's economic development, northern growth, sovereignty, and long-term national interest needs to happen with 11 and 17. I'm Richard Coffin.
2: A Northern Environmental Group is not happy. The Deep Geological Repository for Canada's used nuclear fuel is among the projects being pursued by Ottawa for national projects designation. We the Nuclear Free North says it vehemently opposes the potential designation. North Bay-based Northwatch project coordinator Brenane Lloyd says if designated, it's very likely the full impact assessment of the project, which is currently underway, will be discontinued. She says, at best, the remaining vestiges of environmental assessment and licensing would be simply adding details to a done deal. Adding project approval would be a foregone conclusion. Ottawa says listing projects would help streamline federal approval and financing processes while respecting Indigenous rights and safeguarding the environment. Two projects in Nipissing are receiving provincial funding through the Critical Minerals Innovation Fund. $500,000 is going to drill coal mining and exploration, with just under $250,000 for Osprey Advanced Materials Corporation. MPP Vic Fideli says the funding is part of the government's larger investment to help strengthen Ontario's critical mineral supply chain, support innovation, and unlock new opportunities for economic growth right across the province. Clean, Green, Beautiful North Bay's new community garden hub is officially open. Officials say the shared space on the 500 block of Algonquin Avenue is designed to bring neighbors together, support food security, and more. Chair Harriet Madigan says they've started a GoFundMe page to raise money for much-needed improvements that will help them grow more food. She says they'll also offer volunteer opportunities, workshops, and more. The garden space was previously run by the Gathering Place. And what's billed as Calendar's flagship event is back on Saturday. Fun Fest begins with a pancake breakfast at the community center and the start of a silent auction at 8. The vendor markets open at 10 at Centennial Park, with the parade beginning an hour later. That's where the children's activities and entertainment lineup throughout the day are taking place as well. We'll hear from the mayor just before the Blackbirds perform a Saturday night, with fireworks, weather permitting, at 10.
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2: In sports, six games at the FIFA World Cup today, with the Netherlands, Japan, and Sweden vying for top spot in Group F. Elsewhere, the U.S. and Germany also have matches, having already advanced to the knockouts in top spot of their respective groups. The Blue Jays are at home this evening as well to open up a four-game series against Texas. In the WNBA, Toronto is home to Los Angeles.
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4: Sun and cloud today, a chance of rain and thunderstorms later on, and a high of 20. Tonight, rain, possible thunderstorms, and a low of 14. For tomorrow, a mix of sun, cloud, rain, and once again, some possible thunderstorms, and a high of 23. At 12:03, it's 18 degrees.
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That's quite the long distance call. I'm not prepared for that one. That's Garth Brooks calling Baton Rouge on Country 90.5 CFCH. Good afternoon. You're listening to Kate. So, Thursday, June 25th, some folks might be taking the time to acknowledge these special days that are taking place today. So today is National Bomb Popsicle Day. You know those ones that are like red, white, and blue? And I think it's like blue raspberry, then cherry, which I don't like cherry. It reminds me of nightmares with being a child and having to take medicine. And then the white part of it, it's the mystery flavor. I've never been able to figure that out within 60 years of my life. But they are tasty. They're yummy. It's also National Strawberry Parfait Day. That just kind of gets me all excited. But I like this one. It's also National Handshake Day today. The handshake is perhaps one of the most ancient and most honorable ways to greet somebody. So, as an act of kindness today, how about we smile at somebody and maybe perhaps extend our hand out there in friendship? Here's Stephen Lee Olsen, Bigger Than This Town, on Country 90.5 CFCH.

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6: Sun and cloud today. A chance of some rain, which we've already had a little bit of a sprinkling. Thunderstorms possibly later on in the afternoon with a high of 20 today. Tonight, rain, possible thunderstorms, and a low of 14. For tomorrow, a mix of sun, cloud, rain. Some more thunderstorms are possible as well with a high of 23. At 12:19, it's 19 degrees.
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So that's from our Made and Played library. That is Rosewood Avenue with Leaving Town. Some really great songs that are coming out of that program. And if you know a band or artist that does deserve to have airplay like this, deserves to be heard, is working their butts off in a garage or a basement trying to get ahead, tell them about madeandplayedincanada.ca, because musicians and groups can now submit their original songs, and there's no cost, which is a really great thing, because, like, let's face it, nowadays everything has a cost, correct? But there's not. There's a lot of incredible Canadian music out there. We would love to help bring some of that to the surface. So please check out madeandplayedincanada.ca. All right, we sat long enough. It's lunchtime. Let's shake it out a bit. This is Boots Off, John Party on Country 90.5 CFCH.

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8: 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Lake Nipissing, those light and variable winds about 5 to 10 knots, become east 10 knots early this evening, backing northeast 10 knots near midnight, and then light Friday afternoon. Waves half a meter or less, water temperature 19 degrees. Some scattered showers, risk of thunderstorms today, tonight, and Friday. Fog patches overnight. Trent Severn Waterway open 9 till 5:30 today. We'll be headed up to the Port of Orillia for Christmas in June this weekend. Keep your eyes on the skies. Have a great and safe day aboard the beautiful Beneteau from Bayport. I'm Jeff Sinclair. 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

0: That's what I usually forget. Phone, the keys, the wallet. I always look down in the morning to make sure I put pants on. It's getting to that age now. That's Lainey Wilson with John Mayer. And phone, keys, and wallet. Now, we had one of our amazing listeners called in. And apparently out on Trout Lake Road, out in front of the Tim's, there is a collision in that area. They're down to one lane on both sides. So please just use extra caution. There are ways around that. So if you want to take an alternate route, might I suggest we do that? Okay, so have you ever gone into anybody's kitchen cupboard? Just, you know, peeked in. I bet you any money you'll find Tupperware in there. Am I right? Can you believe that Tupperware is now celebrating its 80th birthday? They were way ahead of their time, helping families keep leftovers fresh, although you had no way to heat them up back then. And then cabinets tidy. I used to sell Tupperware. That's a whole other story. And remember the old big Tupperware bowls? They were the multi-purpose bowls, right? Sunday, they probably had that jelly salad in them. And then by Wednesday, when Jenny wasn't feeling well, well, you know what Jenny did in that bucket. Anyway, I know folks who still have the canisters and the containers. I could swear that there would be a nuclear fallout and Tupperware would make it to the other side.
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0: Alrighty then, sun and cloud today. A chance of rain, we've had that. Thunderstorms possibly later on in the day and a high of 20. For tonight, rain, possible thunderstorms and a low of 14. And for Friday, we can see a mix of sun, cloud, rain, and maybe another thunderstorm. Who knows? With a high of 23, though, for tomorrow, so that's not too bad. At 12:47, it's 19 degrees.
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And that's Fools from High Valley on Country 90.5 CFCH. So I just want to remind everybody again that there is a significant collision out on Trout Lake Road. It's down to one lane, I think, on either side. But I'm getting calls from some of our amazing listeners saying that if you can avoid the area, please do. So if you're headed back out towards Redbridge and you're downtown, maybe go the long way and go up Ski Club Road. Or I know there's construction over on Seymour, but there is a little bit of a detour there where you can get around and that way as well. So maybe just plan an alternate route and stay away from Trout Lake Road in front of the Tim Hortons. That is where this collision has taken place, okay? So just use a little bit of caution and give the crews a chance to deal with whatever's going on there. It's time now for the kindness quote today. I know you thought I might have forgotten. I didn't. I would never, ever forget the kindness quote. Today, our quote is from Dennis Prager. I think that's how you pronounce his name. Goodness is about character, integrity, honesty, kindness, generosity, moral courage, and the like. More than anything else, it is about how we treat other people. All basic, you know, the human basic need is treat others the way that you would expect to be treated, right? Remember to be kind to other people, but also you need to be kind to yourself. Here's Darius Rucker. 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
8: Sun and cloud today with a chance of rain and thunderstorms possibly later on in the day with a high of 20. Tonight, rain and possible thunderstorms again with a low of 14. For Friday, a mix of sun, cloud, rain, and thunderstorms possibly as well with a high of 23.
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And that's Joe Nichols. Tequila makes her clothes fall off. That's why I drink Diet Pepsi. Oh my goodness. Stop the tequila. Just no. Remember how those license plates we used to have when we were younger? It said on Ontario, keep Ontario beautiful. We all need to just keep our clothes on. Let's keep Ontario beautiful. Thank you very much. Good afternoon. 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So anybody that is interested in pop culture, cosplay, gamers, all of that stuff, Comic-Con is coming back into the area. Once again, it's going to be Calendar Comic-Con. We'll be at the Calendar Community Center Saturday, July 11th from 10 a.m. until 3 p.m. You can catch all your Comic-Con favorites and be a local hero by bringing a donation for a local food bank. 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

like that song. That is Zach McPhee with Smoke on Country 90.5 CFCH. So, you've been listening to Coffee with Kate? I want to thank you once again for your time today. I've had a lot of fun. I hope you have too. Tomorrow's Friday, so we can celebrate and start the weekend off together. Drew is waiting to take over the mic, and he will keep you company for your drive home today. So make sure you do take that umbrella with you, because it's looking and feeling like showers aren't too far away from us again. And I hope you have a wonderful rest of your day. And remember to always be kind.

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13: Sun and cloud today with a chance of rain and thunderstorms possibly later on in the day with a high of 20. Tonight, rain and possible thunderstorms again with a low of 14. For Friday, a mix of sun, cloud, rain, and thunderstorms possibly as well with a high of 23.
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1: At first, I thought this man called my child a Xanax. You know, the drug that numbs you emotionally. No, he didn't. It was weirder. Josh Russ, Scared of Getting Sober on 90.5 CFCH. It's 208, and you're driving home with Drew. And my family, my wife and I and our kids, we are pretty open about the fact that our kids are adopted. Like, we're not hiding. We don't have any shame. It's just a fact of life. So one day, you're at your kid's school, and you're chatting with the teacher while the kid is chatting with their classmate's grandfather, who also came to the school. The teacher gets a ding on their phone. It's important, so she asks for a moment. Yeah, no worries. Reply, whatever you need to do. I'll just sit here and wait. And as you're sitting, you overhear your child tell his friend and friend's grandpa that they're adopted. Yep, okay. Just a fact of life. Bless this man's heart. The grandfather said, "You're practically a Xerox of your father." This man then had to take the rest of the day or hour, or however long it was, to explain to not only my child, but his grandchild, the context of this joke. And in case you're lost, he was essentially saying that my kid looks like me, but they're a copy of a copy. Or, to use Xerox terms, you're a fax of a fax. This, my friends, was a lesson of knowing your audience. Don't make a faxing joke to kids who don't even know how to spell supercalifragilisticexpialidocious. Travis Tritt, Take It Easy on 90.5 CFCH.

It's not like we can have a full conversation. I just know when he's being a brat. Cameron Whitcomb's Quitter on CFCH. It's 2:15. Drew's with you. I'm wondering how long you and your pet have lived together. We got a cloudy sky here on Main Street. No rain right now, but of course, this is Northern Ontario, so that can change in an instant. My wife's cat was around before her and I met, and we moved in together 2018. So for 8 years, I've lived in the same house with this cat, which makes more sense when I say that I know what the meow means. A perfect example happened this morning. So Max, that's the cat's name, Max. Max makes a sound, and I walk out of the kitchen into the hallway because that particular meow from Max means he's about to fight the other cats. And sure enough, he's about to bite the scruff of the other cat and throw paws. You know how cats sometimes fight where they just have one paw and go, wah, wah, wah, wah. He's about to do that. So you break it up and go back to what you were doing. Max then comes into the kitchen, does a different meow, and without looking back, you say, there's food in your bowl. I just filled it. Don't even try. My wife commented that I can speak cat. No, no, no, no. No, no, no, no. I can speak Max. I don't know what the other cats are saying, but this one, I've got his tendencies nailed down. So my question to you is, are you also able to just understand your pet when they quote unquote speak? 472-2324. And speaking of pets, make sure they don't run into this summer. Brad Paisley's Ticks.

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6: 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Weather.
7: As mentioned earlier, there's possible showers in the forecast with a risk of thunderstorms. Going to be a low of 14. That thunderstorm risk does continue into tomorrow, but expect sunshine later in the day with a high of 23. It'll also be sunny over the weekend. Saturday, a high of 24. Sunday, a high of 26. At 2:23, it's 20 degrees.
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0: Post Malone, Blake Shelton, Pour Me a Drink on 90.5 CFCH. Drive It Home with Drew. And earlier, I told you the story of how I can understand my cat. Like, if my cat makes a meow, I'll know if he wants to fight the other cats or if he wants food. Like, I'm able to distinguish the two, which made me wonder if you're also able to understand the cries of your pets. 472-2324. Did get a message from Maggie, who said that she can understand one of them. So Maggie said, I'll be sitting in the living room or in my bedroom, anywhere in the house, and I will hear this loud whine from my dog, Oliver. So I'll stop what I'm doing. I'll shout his name and he'll come running. He just wants to know where I am. That is absolutely adorable. But also, some dogs fetch. Some dogs wrestle. This might be the first dog who plays Marco Polo.
1: 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And now they've got a national stage made and played in Canada on Country 90.5 CFCH.

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4: 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Officials say these incidents could have been prevented by getting a locate. 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

0: just learned about an update to our hospital 5050, and that update has four wheels. Tim and the Glory Boys, Slow Go the Days on 90.5. And for those who are very excited about the 5050, it might have felt like a slow couple of days because the grand prize is going to be given away tomorrow, which is estimated at just under $35,000. That could solve a lot of people's problems. And it's a win-win because, see, when you purchase tickets for the Our Hospital 5050, half of the money gets put into the pot, so that $34,405, but the other half goes to our hospital. So not only is someone walking away with that money, but that same amount is going towards our hospital to fund life-changing equipment. 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
11: Tonight we have some light rain with a low of 14, and then tomorrow we still have that rain with a risk of thunderstorms. It's going to be a high of 23. However, over the weekend, we enjoy sunshine. Saturday, it's a high of 24. Sunday, it's a high of 26. Meanwhile, at 2:54, it's 20 degrees.
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Meanwhile, my queen is using me as kind of like a tool. Jade Eagleson on 90.5 CFCH. My name is Drew, and yes, I'm talking about my wife, because the following recipe has been given to me by my wife to give to you. It's 3:07, and you're driving home with Drew on 90.5. It is an interesting day. No rain as of yet, but we are expecting light rain later tonight. Let me start off by saying that this is an air fryer recipe. So if you have an air fryer, this will take about 10 minutes. What you do is you grab a bagel, favorite kind, doesn't matter, plain, cinnamon, raisin, whatever floats your boat. Cut the bagel like you normally would, and then put it on the air fryer with the crust facing down. And then what you want to do is crack an egg in the middle hole. You then put a slice of cheese on top of the egg, and you cook it at 400 for 8 minutes. Halfway through, put a little salt, pepper, whatever kind of spices you want, and then cook it for the remaining minutes. That's your breakfast right there. When my wife was telling me about this, she's done it a few times, says it's absolutely phenomenal. And she was saying that she loves this because there's just no time anymore. The quicker the meal, the happier she is. And she said, quote, "I'm sure a lot of the people who listen to you would feel the same way." So I share that with you. And now what she wants is for me to ask you for quick air fryer meals. Breakfast, lunch, dinner, it truly doesn't matter. 472-2324. I'm just trying to be a good husband here. I'm trying to be a better me. Max McNown knows something about that. It's country.

Speaking of pastries, I don't usually fall for these kind of Facebook traps, but I'll admit, this one got me. That was Evan Burrison's South Side of Sober on CFCH. You're driving home with Drew at 3:14, and I'm just going to read you what the post said, word for word. Without doing the Google, which country do you think croissants originated in? First and foremost, without using the Google has been added to my lexicon. I'm going to be saying that far more often. Second, this has to be a trap. Right? Because you obviously know the answer. It's the first thing that came into your mind. But after you read it, you remembered Hawaiian pizza is technically Canadian. So truly, what do we know? I'm going to give you a second because your answer might be different as mine. Without doing the Google, which country do you think croissants originated in? I immediately thought they were from France. Turns out the first croissant was in Austria and it was called the Kipferl or Kipferl. I don't know how you'd pronounce it in Austrian. Point is, it was invented sometime in the 13th century. And then in 1839, I love that this has a specific year, Marie Antoinette brought it to France. And then it started building. And then by the 1900s, every bakery in Paris was making croissants. So that is your little fun history fact for the day. Croissants are actually not French. They're Australian. Which hurts me just as much as finding out that Hawaiian pizza is Canadian. It's Old Dominion on 90.5 CFCH.

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6: Light rain tonight as the temperature falls to a low of 14. Tomorrow, though, we do have a chance of showers throughout the day, as well as a risk of thunderstorms. Going to be a high of 23. But over the weekend, we just get sunshine. Saturday, a high of 24. Sunday, a high of 26. At 321, it's 19 degrees.
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From the upcoming Toy Story 5, it's Taylor Swift with I Knew It, I Knew You on 90.5 CFCH. My name is Drew, and we featured that song on the Cross Canada Country Countdown. It hasn't hit the charts just yet, but a couple weeks ago, it was our one to watch because Taylor Swift is a huge name. My name is Drew. This is 90.5, and we here make a show. Kevin does the research. Kate will host the show, and I do the boring behind-the-scenes stuff. Like, I'm the producer. But let's focus on what Kate does, because she is the one that counts down the top 30 country songs. And not just that, she also throws in a made and played in Canada, a lesser-known Canadian artist, someone who's just getting their name out there. We give them a feature. And we also talk about one to watch, a song that was just released that we think has the potential to climb the charts. A couple weeks ago, that was Taylor Swift's I Knew It, I Knew You. I would put money down that within the next month, we are going to hear that song on the C4. And if you want to join us for the Cross Canada Country Countdown, it happens every weekend. It is Saturday from 9 until noon and Sunday noon until 3. LLA

Mattingly has been holding on to the number one spot for like, I think, 4 weeks at this point. Maybe there's going to be a fifth. Maybe she'll be taken down. Time will tell. We'll have to listen to the show to find out. And if you listen to the show, you might learn that this guy is in the top 10. It's my fingers crossed. Because last week, Nate Holler was at 12. This coming weekend, maybe he'll crack that top 10. This is his song, Thought About You, on CFCH.

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0: Test. Is this coming through? I think it is. There it is.
1: Here's a bottle of bourbon.
0: What the heck was that? Well, technically, that was Morgan Griffith's bourbon on 90.5 CFCH, but I don't know what the heck just happened. You're driving home with Drew, and my heart, I got to pull it out of my foot. Holy jumpins. So I don't know what's going on. I'm going to have to do a look over on this board. But yeah, we just lost the air for half a second there. And you know what? That is the worst thing to happen to a radio broadcaster, because immediately the thought is, what did I do? How is this my fault? But as I look through the diagnostics, let's twist on that a bit. Let me ask you something. What is something that makes your heart sink at work? Because I remember back in the day, I used to work retail, and there would be this one customer who would come in, and I would have this exact same feeling of just my heart sinking to the bottom of my feet, because we're in for a very stressful 20 minutes as this person, what's the best way to put it, acts the most obnoxious that they could ever possibly be. So what's your heart sinking feeling at work? 472-2324. I am so scared to push this button.
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5: Just got a text from Maddie that there seems to be an incident in front of Tim Hortons in Sturgeon Falls, so best to avoid that area. That would be Front Street is what Maddie's talking about. So unfortunately, that is the most popular street in Sturgeon Falls. So while you're driving there, try to avoid it if possible, or just be slow while taking Front Street in Sturgeon. If you notice anything else, 472-2324. Thank you very much, Maddie. We have light rain in the forecast for tonight. It's going to be a low of 14. Now, tomorrow, we do have possible showers throughout the day with a risk of thunderstorms. It's going to be a high of 23. And over the weekend, expect sunshine. Saturday, high 24. Sunday, high 26. 353, we're at 19 degrees.
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1: Hello and good afternoon. I'm Brad Obang. Northern groups, including the Federation of Northern Ontario Municipalities, are once again making the case for Highway 11 and 17 expansion and investments. Our very own Richard Coffin has the details.
2: Phenomen, its Northwestern counterpart, are commenting after Ottawa announced it's initiating the process toward the potential listing of three major projects as those of national interest. They include a deep geological repository for Canada's used nuclear fuel in Ignace. Pointing to 11 and 17, the municipal groups say nation-building projects require nation-building infrastructure. Whether talking about critical minerals, national defense, energy development, or the future transportation of used nuclear fuel, they say 11 and 17 remain essential to connecting Northern Ontario and Canada. The other two major projects the feds are touting involve highway infrastructure in the territories. Phenom says the same conversation around supporting Canada's economic development, northern growth, sovereignty, and long-term national interest needs to happen with 11 and 17. I'm Richard Coffin.
1: A northern environmental group is not happy. The deep geological repository for Canada's used nuclear fuel is among the projects being pursued by Ottawa for national projects designation. We the Nuclear Free North says it vehemently opposes the potential designation. North Bay-based Northwatch project coordinator Brenane Lloyd says if designated, it's very likely the full impact assessment of the project, which is currently underway, would be discontinued. She says at best, the remaining vestiges of environmental assessment and licensing would be simply adding details to a done deal. Adding project approval would be a foregone conclusion. Ottawa says listing projects would help streamline federal approval and financing processes while respecting Indigenous rights and safeguarding the environment. Two projects in Nipissing are receiving provincial funding through the Critical Minerals Innovation Fund. $500,000 is going to drill coal mining and exploration, with just under $250,000 for Osprey Advanced Materials Corporation. MPP Vic Fideli says the funding is part of the government's larger investment to help strengthen Ontario's critical minerals supply chain, support innovation, and unlock new opportunities for economic growth right across the province. Clean, Green, Beautiful North Bay's new community garden hub is officially open. Officials say the shared space on the 500 block of Algonquin Avenue is designed to bring neighbors together, support food security, and more. Chair Harriet Madigan says they've started a GoFundMe page to raise money for much-needed improvements that will help them grow more food. She says they'll also offer volunteer opportunities, workshops, and more. The garden space was previously run by the Gathering Place. And what's billed as Calendar's flagship event is back on Saturday. Fun Fest begins with a pancake breakfast at the community center and the start of a silent auction at 8. The vendor markets open at 10 at Centennial Park, with the parade beginning an hour later. That's where the children's activities and entertainment lineup throughout the day are taking place as well. We'll hear from the mayor just before the Blackbirds perform a Saturday night, with fireworks weather permitting at 10.
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3: 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There are six games at the FIFA World Cup today. Canada has moved on to the round of 32. We'll play South Africa Sunday in California. Blue Jays are home tonight, opening up a four-game set with Texas. Week four in the CFL kicks off as Edmonton's in Winnipeg. And in the WNBA, you have Toronto home to Los Angeles.
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3: We've got light rain in the forecast for tonight, dropping to a low of 14. Tomorrow, we've got possible showers, risk of thunderstorms, high of 23, but then it's sunshine all weekend. Saturday, high 24. Sunday, high 26. 4:05, we're at 19 degrees.
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1: There is a little bit of context for this next song. Nate Smith had been dating this woman for a while, but in the spring of 2023, they broke up. And the main reason for this breakup was Nate's demanding schedule and this woman having a family emergency. Nobody did anything wrong. Life got in the way. Later, in the summer of that year, Nate was writing music with Ashley Gorley, Taylor Phillips, and his producer, Lindsey Rhymes. One of the songs they wrote during this session was World on Fire. And that song took everyone's attention from the other tunes. Let's fast forward to the summer of 2024, 1 year later. Lindsey was listening back to all the demos they recorded that day, and he found a song with a lot of potential. Apparently, they were too focused on the album, and Lindsey didn't want this to be forgotten. The theory is that Nate wrote this song about his ex-girlfriend, because remember, they'd only broken up a couple months beforehand. But Nate hasn't confirmed this. Producer Rhymes took this demo, added a full band behind it, and asked Nate Smith if he also saw the potential. That all led to this top 10 hit. Today's chapter in the Book of Country Music, Fix What You Didn't.

0: This man broke a songwriter's dog. So that was Nate Smith, Fix What You Didn't Break on 90.5. We just heard the story behind that song, and that reminded me that we do a very similar thing over on Your Legendary Breakfast. Sunday mornings from 8 till 10, we listen to that golden age of country music, 60s, 70s, 80s, and I like to share stories throughout the show about our favorite songs. We've talked about songwriter Richard Lee on that show before, how he started off by introducing himself to people in the industry. And his first song was a number one hit, which in a way is fantastic, but also, how are you going to follow that up? People are going to be expecting a lot from you. And his next two songs, they didn't chart. So he gets this... He gets upset, really. He's losing his identity. He's trying to figure out how to dig himself out of this hole. So producer Alan Reynolds stops by trying to cheer up his friend, and he asks, well, are you working on anything right now? And Richard says that when he was at his lowest, his dog, Amanda, rested her head on his lap. So he looked into her big brown eyes and said, why are you so blue? And then the song just came to him then and there. Sometime later, there was a man who threw a rock at Amanda. It hit the dog in her head, and it caused cataracts. So those big brown eyes turned blue. And that's ironic when you know the song that was inspired. We're actually going to start Your Legendary Breakfast with that song, and I'll tell you more about that story this Sunday. Join us as the show begins at 8.
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9: We have showers tonight with a low of 14, and then tomorrow there's a chance of showers with a risk of thunderstorms and a high of 23. And over the weekend, we get sunshine. Saturday, high 24. Sunday, high 26. At 4:22, it is 20 degrees.
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I will say there is a definitive winner over on our Facebook page. Thelma and James, alternate ending on 90.5 FM. It is 4:36. Drew's with you on this Thursday, June 25th. When I say the words summer sandwich, what's the first thing that comes to mind? The other night, a friend had mentioned that they wanted to do something special this coming weekend. They want to celebrate the first day of summer vacation on Saturday. So they decided to host a summer-themed party in the backyard. And they've got pretty much everything figured out except for one. Sandwiches. She was originally going to make tomato and cucumber sandwiches, but her husband is saying that, no. A summer sandwich is an egg salad. I didn't want to add any fuel to the fire, but when they said that, my first instinct was a BLT. So now I want to know what, in your opinion, is the quintessential summer sandwich? 472-2324. And yes, I posted this question over on Facebook, and currently, not to toot my own horn, but BLT is winning. Florida Georgia Line on CFCH.

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But do we know the quintessential summer sandwich? Because it just got more confusing. Luke Bryan on 90.5 CFCH. You're driving home with Drew, and originally there were three options. Because a friend of mine is doing this party, this first day of summer vacation party, this coming Saturday. And they're still trying to decide what to have as the sandwich. The options were tomato, cucumber, and egg salad. I kind of threw in BLT at the last moment there. And I thought, yeah, those three make sense. Those three are very summer. And then we got three text messages with different sandwiches. First, it was Carol, who said tomato and mayo always makes them think of summer. And, quote, they taste the best. Never been a big mayo guy myself, but I'll give it a shot, Carol. Then we had Warren, who, what's a good way to say this? Thought outside the box. Chicken salad with apple chunks. Chicken salad with apple chunks. Then we have Pete, who says, I am definitely a sucker for turkey and cheese. Can't go wrong with it. Reminds me of pool days with a side of chips. That's another thing. Apparently the chips, both my friend and their husband agreed that one bowl of ketchup and one bowl of cheesies are the perfect summer chips, which honestly makes sense to me. If you've got opinions, 472-2324, news just came down that at the Canadian Country Music Awards, these guys are going to be performing. It's the Hunter Brothers on 90.5 CFCH.

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10: Shout out to Joe who said he's currently getting eaten by deer flies. However, chicken salad with apple is a go-to for him. That says a lot. I guess I'm going to have to try it myself. Maybe this weekend's the perfect time to do it because it's a summer weekend. We've got light rain tonight with a low of 14. Now, tomorrow, we do have a small chance of showers and a risk of thunderstorms with a high of 23. But this weekend, we're getting sunshine for both Saturday and Sunday. Saturday, high 24. Sunday, high 26. At 4:56... it's 20 degrees.
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1: Hello and good afternoon. I'm Brad Obang. Northern groups, including the Federation of Northern Ontario Municipalities, are once again making the case for Highway 11 and 17 expansion and investments. Our very own Richard Coffin has the details.
2: Phenomenon, its Northwestern counterpart, are commenting after Ottawa announced it's initiating the process toward the potential listing of three major projects as those of national interest. They include a deep geological repository for Canada's used nuclear fuel in Ignace. Pointing to 11 and 17, the municipal groups say nation-building projects require nation-building infrastructure. Whether talking about critical minerals, national defense, energy development, or the future transportation of used nuclear fuel, they say 11 and 17 remain essential to connecting Northern Ontario and Canada. The other two major projects the feds are touting involve highway infrastructure in the territories. Phnom says the same conversation around supporting Canada's economic development, northern growth, sovereignty, and long-term national interest needs to happen with 11 and 17. I'm Richard Coffin.
1: A northern environmental group is not happy. The deep geological repository for Canada's used nuclear fuel is among the projects being pursued by Ottawa for national projects designation. We, the nuclear-free North, says it vehemently opposes the potential designation. North Bay-based Northwatch project coordinator Brenane Lloyd says if designated, it's very likely the full impact assessment of the project, which is currently underway, will be discontinued. She says, at best, the remaining vestiges of environmental assessment and licensing would be simply adding details to a done deal. Adding project approval would be a foregone conclusion. Ottawa says listing projects would help streamline federal approval and financing processes while respecting Indigenous rights and safeguarding the environment. Two projects in Nipissing are receiving provincial funding through the Critical Minerals Innovation Fund. $500,000 is going to drill coal mining and exploration, with just under $250,000 for Osprey Advanced Materials Corporation. MPP Vic Fideli says the funding is part of the government's larger investment to help strengthen Ontario's critical mineral supply chain, support innovation, and unlock new opportunities for economic growth right across the province. Clean, green, beautiful North Bay's new community garden hub is officially open. Officials say the shared space on the 500 block of Algonquin Avenue is designed to bring neighbors together, support food security, and more. Chair Harriet Madigan says they've started a GoFundMe page to raise money for much-needed improvements that will help them grow more food. She says they'll also offer volunteer opportunities, workshops, and more. The garden space was previously run by the Gathering Place. And what's billed as Calendar's flagship event is back on Saturday. Fun Fest begins with a pancake breakfast at the community center and the start of a silent auction at 8. The vendor markets open at 10 at Centennial Park, with the parade beginning an hour later. That's where the children's activities and entertainment lineup throughout the day are taking place as well. We'll hear from the mayor just before the Blackbirds perform a Saturday night, with fireworks, weather permitting, at 10.
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4: 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Canada has moved on to round of 32. They'll be playing South Africa Sunday in California. The Blue Jays are at home tonight, opening up a four-game set with Texas. Week four in the CFL kicks off tonight. Edmonton will be in Winnipeg. And in the WNBA, Toronto's home to Los Angeles.
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4: We've got light rain tonight with a low of 14. Now, tomorrow, it's going to be possible showers, risk of thunderstorms, and a high of 23. But all weekend, we get sunshine. Saturday, it's a high of 24. Sunday, high 26. 5:04, it's 20 degrees.
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0: our new friend Joe wanted to hear a song from a man named Earl Dibbles Jr., otherwise known as Granger Smith. Granger Smith joined High Valley for country music, girls, and trucks here on 90.5 CFCH. And if you haven't heard, Joe lives out in the bush. He's currently enjoying getting eaten by deer flies. And that prompted a call a little earlier, a call from Marguerite.
1: Well, I got a good tip for whoever's camping. I found out from a weather guy in Toronto. He buys vanilla extract and he puts it in a little spray bottle. Half vanilla extract and half water, and the bugs will not bug you.
0: So I've heard that too, and I've been curious to try, because if nothing else, it'll make everything smell great.
1: I tried it.
0: Oh, yeah?
1: It works. I live in the bush.
0: So you would know.
1: Yeah.
0: Well, then, I will pass that along to Joe. Thanks, Marguerite.
1: No problem.
2: 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It's

0: Jelly Roll, Heart of Stone on 90.5 FM. 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So, for those that are unaware, there is a website called madeandplayedincanada.ca. It's something that our parent company has created. Essentially, if you're a musician or a band and you want to get your music on the radio, you want to get it out there, you can upload it to this website absolutely free. And then we have a round table of professionals who have been in this industry for a long time, and they'll listen to the music. And then if they like the music, if they think it has potential, if it's radio friendly, they will do their best to get them in contact with people who can help flourish their career. Because a lot of times we have people come up to us and ask us to play their song on the radio. This just makes it so that not only can it be on the radio, but your success can climb continually. So if you want more information, you can check out madeandplayedincanada.ca. You can also see all the different artists. You can hear all of these unique songs, and it doesn't just have to be country, but we did update our country playlist. So this is from a man named Emmett Jerome. He's from Alberta. He's actually from a rural community, a small town. And now he's being played all over the country. So please enjoy the latest addition to the Made and Played in Canada playlist.
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5: I'm sorry. Was anyone else genuinely impressed with the wordplay? Thank you, Burroughs. That was awesome. Tonight, we have light rain with a low of 14. Tomorrow, we have possible showers, risk of thunderstorms, and a high of 23. But then, it's sunshine all weekend. Saturday, high 24. Sunday, high 26. At 5:22, well, it's 20 degrees.
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Can I share with you something that's brought me a lot of joy in the last 12 hours? It's Chris Stapleton on 90.5 CFCH. It's 5:32, and you're driving home with Drew. So last night, my wife comes into the house and said that a bird just flew out of our gazebo. We call it a gazebo. It's basically just this hut over top of our barbecue to stop the weather from destroying it. And just up there in the corner of this gazebo is a new bird's nest. So since I'm a little bit taller than my wife, I took my phone, took a picture, and there is in fact some eggs in that nest. We were so very happy. And then this morning, as I'm stepping out to come here into work, a bird flies from the front porch awning where there was a nest from earlier in the season. And sure enough, there are eggs there as well. There are two birds' nests and five eggs.

eggs total. I can't explain why this makes me so excited, but it's like the birds have chosen us. It's like it's nature has embraced us, even though our neighborhood tends to look at us a bit and go, eh. But the birds love us, and that's what's important. Do you have animals living on your property that just make you feel that kind of inside? 472-2324. And speaking of differing opinions, love, hate, love, it's Owen Riegling on CFCH.

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8: 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We've got a few little squalls, thunderstorms rolling through the area and our surrounding lakes. If you're getting out onto Lake Nipissing, expect those winds to be variable, about 5 to 10 knots, going a little more easterly this evening, then backing northeast then near midnight, light tomorrow afternoon. Waves half a meter or less. Note higher winds and waves near thunderstorms. Those showers and thunderstorms will continue through tomorrow. We'll get a little space of clearing, and then by tomorrow evening, hopefully they're all gone. Trent Severn Waterway is open to 5:30. They're open 9 till 6:30 tomorrow through Sunday. We'll be in the beautiful Beneteau from Bayport. 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

0: And I love how dedicated this kid was to the game. That was Low Cash on 90.5. You're driving home with Drew, and last night you had some friends over, and your friends brought their kids. Two of the children, one of mine, one of theirs, are outside playing Naruto. Basically, they're pretending to be ninjas, and they're, quote, attacking each other. Now, at one point, my child did an attack, and the other kid collapsed on the ground, pretending to be destroyed. My kid then said, hold on, I need to use the bathroom, and ran inside the house. Now, I don't know what happened inside the house, but they must have got distracted, because it took a good 10, 15 minutes before they came back outside. And for that entire time, this child laid on the grass with their arm over their forehead, pretending to be dead the entire time. Did not move until my child came back and resumed the game. I've been witness to marriages who weren't this dedicated.
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0: Light rain tonight with a low of 14. Tomorrow, we have possible showers, risk of thunderstorms, and a high of 23, but it's sunshine all weekend. Saturday, high 24. Sunday, high 26.
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6: Light rain tonight with a low of 14. Tomorrow we have possible showers, risk of thunderstorms, and a high of 23, but it's sunshine all weekend. Saturday, high 24. Sunday, high 26.
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6: Light rain tonight with a low of 14. Tomorrow we have possible showers, risk of thunderstorms, and a high of 23, but it's sunshine all weekend. Saturday, high 24. Sunday, high 26.
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9: Light rain tonight with a low of 14. Tomorrow we have possible showers, risk of thunderstorms, and a high of 23, but it's sunshine all weekend. Saturday, high 24. Sunday, high 26.
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9: Light rain tonight with a low of 14. Tomorrow we have possible showers, risk of thunderstorms, and a high of 23, but it's sunshine all weekend. Saturday, high 24. Sunday, high 26.
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